Flying flags, lighting up the sparklers, celebrating freedom. Who the sun says is free. WBGL.

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0: Happy 4th of July from your friends at WBGL. I'm Danielle. I'm glad you're here. 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Thank you, Tom and Chris. 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He was affectionately known as Uncle Perry Friend. 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
2: Hey!

perfectly. We want God's divine grace all over the United States in the poem, America the Beautiful. It says, America, America, God shed his grace on thee and crown thy good with brotherhood from sea

Hope in Jesus for our nation. Hope in Jesus for every heart. Praying for America together this Independence Day. WBGL.

0: When you only have a little, it's okay because your God always has a lot. I want to remember that. I'm Danielle. It's WBGL because I often look at the little bit that I have and I say, okay, I can't do much. But this is a normal, natural thing that us humans do. Just like when Jesus was out with his disciples, he was teaching, there was thousands of people, it was getting to be time to eat. And the disciples said to him, Jesus, you need to send these people away to get something to eat. We don't want to have like this hungry mob of people here. And Jesus said, you give them something to eat. And then they said, what are you talking about? How are we going to do that? And one of them said, well, you know, this little boy, he has 5 loaves and 2 fishes, something like that. It was just a little bit of fish and a little bit of bread. And Jesus said, okay. And he broke the bread. He prayed. He blessed it. And they started passing it out. I wondered what the disciples were thinking at that point. Everyone was fed. There was 5,000 men. And so that means there was more women and children than that. And there was 12 basketfuls left over. So if you just have a little strength, a little trust, a little faith, God is not irritated with you just having a little because he's an expert at making a little more than enough. He's proven that. We are invited to lean back into him, to breathe deep and rest in the truth that it's not on your shoulders, but his. And he is big enough for it all.
1: I literally heard the voice of God say, it's not your time.
2: That's Jared Grooms. He missed his chance of getting out of prison. But while he was locked away in a cell with no freedom, God began to give him something drugs, money, and fancy cars never could.
1: I feel better and have more peace right now, locked behind these walls.
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Josiah Queen with a new song on WBGL. It's called Demons Run and Hide. 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

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John 3:16 isn't just a verse. 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

0: 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So this world has lost its grip on me.
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0: car told me, stop crying, stop crying. Mm. Yes, I stopped. But suddenly, less than 1 minute, I start singing, Count the Goodness of God.
1: Now you, in Congo, you speak French.
0: We speak French, yeah.
1: Can you tell our listeners a good morning in French right now?
0: Bonjour.
1: Bonjour, simple as that. I could say that.
0: Yeah.
1: But here you are in this van, and not like a high-tech ambulance in the United States,
0: nope.
1: You said.
0: Yeah.
1: Quite the difference. And you said that the guy told you not to scream, to be quiet, to relax.
0: Yes.
1: And you're like, hello, sir. Do you understand the suffering that I'm dealing with right now?
0: Yes.
1: And this is on page 10 of your book. You said, then abruptly I intoned, which means you sang.
0: Okay.
1: And these are the words you sang. Count the blessings of God. Put them all before your eyes. You will see by worshiping how great the number is, how great the number of blessings is. Can you say that or sing that in French?
0: Uh-huh.

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Ever have FOMO, fear of missing out? I'm Wheeze on WBTL. It's Jeremy Camp. Keep me in the moment on WBTL. I'm Wheeze. I love that reminder because sometimes I get really serious FOMO. I feel like I'm missing out. Whether, you know, you look at Facebook and you see, oh, that's happening. I didn't get to go to that, or I didn't get invited to that. I don't want to miss anything. And you feel like you're missing out. I don't know about you, but sometimes I just get that serious FOMO. But I love this reminder from Jeremy Camp so much. You're not going to miss what God has for you. And he wants you and I to be present right

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And you can see them on August 20th at the Fairbury Fair for really an amazing evening of all that worship and prayer. 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It's Big Daddy Weave.

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